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In the unmarked car with the tents. Mark Anthony with the new anthem. Yeah, I know, it's a little intense. Ferragamo on the collar. We gon' mash a throttle in Miami Harbor. Girl, you want me like a shadow. You make a move.

I kept on seeing him look at me while he's with that other girl. Do you think he was just doing that to make me jealous? Because he was totally texting me all night last night, and I don't know if it's a booty call or not.

Jason just liked my selfie. What a creep. Is that guy sleeping over there? Yeah, the one next to the girl with no shoes on? That's so ratchet. That girl is such a fake model. She definitely bought all her Instagram followers. Who goes out on Mondays?